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T-Roy definitely holding you down, man. Shout out to everybody who hasn't got to go to work tomorrow, so we partying tonight, man. I hope you are being safe out in these Duval streets. Remember, man, that DUI is real, so pay attention. The police are outside.

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1: Yeah. Yeah. 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Taliban.

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0: dealer selling. 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

just mess up the whole program. Beat it off the wall, knock it down, get nasty on cam. 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
0: Lace up, show up.

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Whether

The B Jam, Dr. Hold It Down for you right here on this Martini Money. Happy Labor Day to you and yours from 93.3 to B. I got Mariah the Scientist and Kelly Uchis on the way with Is It a Crime this hour and more of your favorite hip hop and R&B. But let's get back to the music right now with a new one from my man Future's called California Girls on the beat.

Well, Hip Hop and R&B coming at you right here on this Labor Day. Happy Labor Day to you and yours from 90.3 The Beat, man. Shouts out to everybody enjoying your day. Remember, man, make sure you pop out tonight to Martini Monday. It's going down. And, of course, listen, tonight, doors open at 7 p.m. Yours from the DJ Doc Doom and the Wonder Twos. We got Desk Pressure live with the live band tonight. And, of course, remember, hey, if you want to celebrate your birthday or you need a complimentary table reservation, call or text 904-257-3374. That's 904-257-3374. All right, if you need more information, I got to hit that number. Or hit me on the DM Instagram at DJ Dr. Doom DDP. Martini Money is the move to see the 26 years, man. That 26th anniversary tour tonight.

popping for you. I got music on the way from Doja Cat with the Gory Heels. I got some Kalani on the way this hour with Folded. And more of your favorite music right here on the BEATT. Dollar the People's Choice keeping it popping for you on this Labor Day Monday. Happy Labor Day to you and yours right here from 93.3 The Beat. Let's get back to your music right now. It's the homie Leon Thomas. Here's Mutt on the beat. She

92.3 The Beat, Jams representing that hip-hop and R&B flavor. Dr. The People's Choice kicking it with you right here on this Martini Monday. Happy Labor Day. You and yours from the BEA to the T. And, of course, don't forget, Duval, make sure you join me tonight in Bay Meadows at Martini Monday at Babylon, 8650 Bay Meadows Road. Now, listen, that 26th anniversary tour tonight, and we're in Bay Meadows on the south side. It's going down with the live sounds of That's Pressure. Yours truly, DJ Dr. Doom, man. It's going to be a movie. Get there early. Doors open at 7 p.m. If you need more information, go to my Instagram at DJ Dr. Doom DDP. Right now, it's Kalani with Fold.

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0: I got more hip-hop and R&B on the way for you. I got new music on the way from Beyonce with That Morning Dew. I got Flipper T on the way for Affirmations. And right now, it's a new one from the homie Future called Konnichiwa on the beat.
1: Konnichiwa. What I see. 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

9.3 The Beat, jam representing that hip-hop and R&B flavor right here on this Labor Day on The Beat. Remember, I got music on the way from Roddy Ricch with Late at Night and more of your favorite music right here on The Beat, EATT. We keeping the jazz cracking for you right now. It's doing for my man Zeddy Will and YK Neitz. It's called There It Is on The Beat.

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Dr. Noon, keep it jam popping for you right here on this Labor Day Monday. Happy Labor Day to you and yours from the beat. I got Playboy Cardi in the weekend coming up for you with Rather Lie. I got some TMs on the way this hour and more of your favorites like this one from the homies Chris Breeze and Bryson T.

All right, y'all, more music on the way for more of your favorite artists right here on the beat. I got some Phoenix Flex on the way with Rubbers this hour and more of your favorite hip-hop and R&B. But Dr. Doom keeping the jam popping for you right here on this Labor Day Monday. You already know what's going down tonight, Martini Monday.

More hip hop and R&B coming at you right here on the BEA to the T. Doctor on the People's Choice, kicking it with you right here on this Labor Day Monday. And of course, Duval, I'm letting you know right now, tonight, man, all roads lead to Bay Meadows, 8650 Bay Meadows Road, Martini Monday, that 26th anniversary tour. Now, Duval, you know how we do it, man, on a holiday for Martini Monday. Tonight is no different. Get there early. Doors open at 7 o'clock. We got the live sounds of one of the hottest bands in the city. My boys, that's Pressure, going to be in the building. Hold it down for me. And of course, yours, Chillin' the Ones and Twos. You already know it's going to be a movie in Martini Monday tonight. And guess what? If you're a Virgo, you're celebrating a birthday, you want to get on the birthday guest list, you still get a chance to get complimentary entry. 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

right, Duval, that is my time for tonight. I got to slide up on the DWR, but you already know I'm back in the mix. 5 o'clock, the takeover right here with T-Roy. You already know it's Labor Day, so we're going to set it all the way off, mixing and scratching today. It's a Labor Day mixtape on the 93.3 The Beat, so make sure you tune in and turn up all day long right here on the BEA to the T, and I will see you tonight, Martini Monday. Bay Metals in Babylon, definitely want to see your face in the place. Doors open at 7 o'clock tonight, all right? I believe with this one right here, my man Key Glock, new music called Face Down. I'm out.

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93.3 The Beat Jams. What's up, Zaria, with you on this Monday morning. I still got Polo G and Kehlani headed in your direction. In the meantime, we get into Mariah the Scientist. Thanks for listening.

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1: Marty Markowitz had his share of problems. Troubles at work, a failing relationship. His parents had recently died. And so Marty decided to get some professional help. In the summer of 1981, he walked into the office of a psychiatrist named Ike Hirschkopf.
2: I go into his office, and we looked at each other, and he said, okay, why are you here?
1: Marty liked Ike, and Ike, well, he seemed to see something in Marty.
2: At the end of the first session, he said, I'm going to take you on as a patient. And he says, you know, I don't do that with everybody.
1: But this psychiatrist, it would turn out, wasn't like other psychiatrists.
2: He cut me off from everybody. So the only person I could turn to was Dr. Ike.
1: And from the moment Marty started seeing him, he began to change.
3: We didn't see him. I mean, he lived around the corner. And, like, suddenly we didn't go there anymore. And, like, he wasn't coming over anymore. It's as if somebody died.
1: If Marty Markowitz had known what he was walking into when he first visited that office, he probably would have walked right out the door and never come back. This is a story about power, control, and turning to the wrong person for help for more than 29 years.
2: When Ike instructed me to buy this house, Ike told me, no, you can't use the master bedroom. You're going to stay in the back section of the house.
4: Oh, I'm trying to think when it really got nuts. 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
23: The NFL is heading into week one. It starts Wednesday night with the Patriots visiting the Seahawks in a Super Bowl rematch. The Rams and 49ers meet in Australia Thursday. The Rams unsure if D-tackle Aaron Donald, coming out of retirement, will play in that opener. The Giants and backup QB Jameis Winston agree on a new two-year deal. And Roger Goodell will remain the league's commissioner through at least March of 2031, agreeing to a four-year contract extension. I'm Matt McCoy.
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1: Yo, Charlamagne, Envy, what up? Are we live?
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1: I got an indoor pool, an outdoor pool.
0: We want to hear from you on The Breakfast Club.
1: We can get on the phone right now. He'll tell you what it is.
2: We live! Hello, who's this?
3: Hello.
2: Hey, what's your name?
3: Oh, this is Carla from Kentucky.
2: Hey, Carla from Kentucky. Get it off your chest.
3: Yes, so we have been in Kentucky for a really, really long time. And this Mitch McConnell thing is really...
4: It's unbelievable.
3: It's unbelievable.
4: I was talking about that yesterday. We don't even know a lot.
2: No.
3: They stopped talking about it, too. And nobody is saying anything. Everybody is just acting like, oh, this is just normal. Like, you know, he's just away on vacation, and we're just supposed to be waiting for him to get back. And it's nuts. But this is kind of where we're at, you know, in 2026.
4: Yeah, I'm looking now. It says they did give an expected timeline for his return, but... I don't know.
3: Yeah, they say next month.
4: Yep.
3: September
4: 14th when they come back in session.
3: Yes, it is crazy. Mm-mm-mm. And then the other thing that I wanted to talk about is I know, Charlamagne, you have a daughter who's a cheerleader. I'm a Black Cheer Mom as well. And I run a group on Facebook called Black Cheer Moms, and we are trying to raise money to help cheerleaders stay in cheer and stay on the mat. And so we have a Cash App that is called Black Cheer Moms, Venmo, that's BCM Black Cheer Moms, and also PayPal, that is blackcheermoms@gmail.com. And if anybody can give and help, we know that we want to give our youth an opportunity to do things, and we all know that cheer is so expensive.
4: Yes, it is.
3: And so if anybody is able to give and help, it would be so appreciated. Last year, within this group, we have 8,000 members in this group. We raised $15,000.
2: Oh, wow.
3: And so this year, we are looking to do the same. But if anybody is able to help, that would be great.
4: Yeah, cheerleading is expensive,
2: man. Thank you, Mama.
4: I got it. My 11-year-old is in the chair now, and I'm trying to get her to be into something else. I can't do this again. I done did it, one time.
5: Right. Well, that's what she want to do. How you gonna
4: I don't even know if that's what
5: else?
4: She want to do, if that's what she saw her big sister do. But, you know, go. I want her to do something else. I done did the cheer thing.
2: Oh, yeah, Lord, but the problem is if they leave cheer, everything's expensive. If they go to dance is super duper expensive. You don't want them to go to dance.
4: I'm cool with that. I just think it's just a different experience. Like, I've done the cheer experience. I've done the cheer experience for well over a decade. Like, I want to do something else.
5: This is not about you. You're talking about
4: yes,
5: you.
4: Yes, the hell
5: you,
4: it is, you, as long as I'm fitting the goddamn bill.
2: No, it's not.
4: Okay,
2: you're going to fit the bill regardless.
4: What the hell you mean it ain't about me?
2: And it ain't about you. Your wife is the boss in that house.
4: Either way, we both want to do something different.
2: Okay? Do something
4: we are in agreement. We are in agreement on this one, okay?
2: I had a secret meeting.
5: Damn. I'm sorry, baby girl.
2: Hello, who's this?
6: Good morning. This is Jake Spellbound.
2: Hey, what's up, brother? Get it off your chest.
6: What's up, Breakfast Club family? I was calling.
5: Good morning.
6: Set the book up there, Charlamagne. I just wanted to find out, did you get it yet out of the mail?
4: What's the name of it?
6: Before I knew better, Running Out of Blessings. I caught up last week. Told you I sold over 500 copies.
4: Yep. Let me see. Before I knew better, Running Out of Blessings. I got to go look in my office. I don't know. I'm looking at a stack of books now, but I don't see yours.
5: You ain't no damn office.
4: Who don't got all?
6: I had on the packaging, I had a bookmark of my book cover on it, so yeah, it'll stand out.
4: Okay, I'm gonna look this week.
6: Yeah, go check it out. Check it out, man.
4: Yes, sir.
2: All right, brother. 800-585-1051. If you need to vent, hit us up now. It's The Breakfast Club. Good morning.
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10: That's what's up.
11: It's The Breakfast Club.
10: Yeah.
12: Bless up.
13: Bass.
14: Hi. 808.
13: Jay.
14: Ready?
13: Let's go get him.

0: levels of it.
1: And it's not a lot of them, but they're powerful. I'm, you know, I'd say you say you're happy, you say you're joyful, and people get upset about it. I feel sorry for that, for you.
2: People get upset about you saying that?
1: People are upset about other people feeling joy and being happy. Yes, they do it all the time. I see it. Yes. Mm. Yeah. I don't know what it is. I don't care what it is. It's not my bag to carry. I'm going to let this little light of mine shine.
3: And that light going to irritate some demons and others.
1: You see what I'm saying? That's what I'm saying. Mm-hmm. That's what I'm saying. Mm-hmm. I have a force field. I put it on. It goes under my feet, above my head. Anytime I think about it, or I just put my force field on and I walk through my life. We're superheroes. We can do really anything we want, anything we can imagine. You just need the power to do it. The power is love. The power is sincere friendships. The power is guidance. My mentor is outside somewhere. Like, having that is and anybody can attain it. Anybody at any time, in any state of their life, can get all of the things. My mentor sometimes, life will be a little stressful. She'll come in swinging, like boys in the hood, swinging. She'll kick. It's a physical manifestation of a spiritual thing. She's fighting off whatever can't happen. Right. And then she says, whoo! And I love that. I'm like, damn. I'm really like, got everything I asked for. I got everything I asked for.
3: Praise God.
4: Amen. Mm-hmm.
1: Oh my God. Oh my God. Oh my God. Everything. Wow.
2: It's okay. Praise Feel God. That. That's what I've been feeling all interview. I'm like, something, there's a feeling here. I just don't know what it is, but I'm so glad that you're in this space. You deserve
1: Me too.
2: It. You worked hard.
1: Ma'am.
2: For a long time.
1: Ma'am.
2: You've been literally like the Jill Scott my whole life. I'm 34.
3: Wow. I just want you to know what you mean to so many people. Like, right. I hope you know that we really love you and we value you.
4: We appreciate you.
3: Absolutely. And even you putting out new music means so much. Like, this is an event. Like, oh my God, Jill Scott putting out new music. Like, that matters. Like, a lot of people that put out music, I can take it or leave it. Some people put out music, the world stops for me.
4: That's mm-hmm. right.
3: And that is what you're doing, to whom it may concern.
1: I'm gonna have to take a nap.
4: Ladies and gentlemen, Jill Scott. Album is out today. Make sure you buy it.
3: You stay out right now.
4: All that good stuff. We appreciate you so much.
3: I hope you get that nap.
4: Yes,
3: that's divine. Go get that nap. Mm-hmm. You deserve it. Your soul deserves it.
1: Oh my goodness. Here we go.
4: All right. It's Jill Scott. It's the Breakfast Club. Good morning.
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0: that. We keep doing this.
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Like, girl, I ain't know you was Nicki. I ain't know you was picky. Girl, I thought you wanted me to yourself. Damn, how can I help? Never mind, let me call up Chanel. When I'm done, we gon' call all your friends. Every friend that you got is a 10. Yesterday, I was partying all night. But today, we

0: Got all in it, yeah, I'm talking about in it.
1: Yeah.
0: Yes, yes, all in it, yeah, I'm talking about in it.
2: Let's go.
0: All in it.
2: 800-585-1051.
0: All in it, yeah, I'm talking about in it.
2: One, two, one,
0: all in
2: two.
0: It.
2: Let's go.
3: Yeah. Call the fireman, she a hot girl. Don't shake some.
2: One, two, three, let's go.
3: I don't know how to dance, but can lean. I make the ghetto women put their hands on their knees. Make the ghetto women put their hands on their knees. Make the ghetto women put their hands on their knees.
1: Yeah.
3: I don't know how to dance, but can lean. And make the ghetto women put their hands on their knees. Make the ghetto women put their hands on their knees.
1: Yeah.

0: then let me touch.
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0: 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Slow that down, got me running. I'm trying to pull on her sexy red hair. Snatch up that mother bonnet. She got that good ghetto. It put you to sleep while she run through your mother pockets.
2: Yeah, he keep playing with me. Hell no. I ain't no scary. I'm a. You know it. I ain't never gabble. Cause I'm grown.
3: Here we go.
2: Easy that right, he can.
3: Keep going. Salute the Spin King. What up, Spin? 800-585-1051. Salute to all my Virgos. Labor Day, what up?

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I catch play on them. Ooh, I made them look go haywire in this. Ooh, I done been down bad in them trenches, had to ride with that. Ooh, who gave you who gave that Pluto Central and lit?

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Don't act like you forgot. But I am on my

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2: Keep those umbrellas handy. Meteorologist Mike Prangley, our Labor Day forecast. Not the best beach day, but I do have better news for our barbecues. By late afternoon and this evening, looking much quieter than yesterday, so that's a break. But we're not getting a break in some of those heavy rounds of rain. They'll come in this morning and once again this afternoon, and they'll peak as we head into especially early to mid-afternoon, and then we'll start to see things slowly dry out. Hey, we do get a break in the heat, though, with highs in the low to mid-80s. Tuesday, we'll have some morning showers, drier afternoon, with a high in the middle 80s. Have a wonderful Labor Day.
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1: Well, at least the tropics are nice and quiet, and we'll take it. That's right, I'm meteorologist Mike Brangley, your most accurate forecast on the First Coast, once again with a very active afternoon of some showers, even thunderstorms across the area. The main impacts would be lightning, okay, and localized flooding. If there is good news, hey, we're talking about a break in this rain for most of us as we head into the evening for those barbecues and cookouts. So not a total washout. Pleasant highs. Yeah, we get a break from the heat as well into the middle 80s. Have a wonderful Labor Day.
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1: 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Two congressmen board a small plane in Alaska. They fly into violent weather,
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8: What's up? 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And if you're in Brooklyn, happy West India Day Parade. We are having a time, and hopefully wherever you are, you're safe. But you know what we can do for you? We can provide that soundtrack for you right now. It's Way Up. Here's DJ Postop.

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1: 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Now back!
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0: 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It's your girl Cardi B, and you already know you rockin' with my Dominican brother, DJ Pro Style. Ow!
1: Roll another one.
2: Said I'm never like, you know, it's put you pack it with the piano, but don't be gon' set up to have it. Wait. Hey, hey. Woo!
1: Shake it.
2: She like the way that I dance. She like the way that I move. She like the way that I rock. She like the way that I woo. And she let it clap for it.
1: She let it clap for it.
2: And she throw it back for it.
1: Yeah, she throw it back for it.

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2: Well, at least the tropics are nice and quiet, and we'll take it. That's right, I'm meteorologist Mike Prangley, your most accurate forecast on the First Coast, once again with a very active afternoon of some showers, even thunderstorms across the area. The main impacts would be lightning, okay, and localized flooding. If there is good news, hey, we're talking about a break in this rain for most of us as we head into the evening for those barbecues and cookouts. So not a total washout. Pleasant highs. Yeah, we get a break from the heat as well into the middle 80s. Have a wonderful Labor Day.
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12: Well, at least the tropics are nice and quiet, and we'll take it. That's right, I'm meteorologist Mike Frangley, your most accurate forecast on the First Coast. Once again, with a very active afternoon of some showers, even thunderstorms across the area. The main impacts would be lightning, okay, and localized flooding. If there is good news, hey, we're talking about a break in this rain for most of us as we head into the evening for those barbecues and cookouts. So not total washout. Pleasant highs. Yeah, we get a break from the heat as well into the middle 80s. Have a wonderful Labor Day.
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1: What's up? It's Way Up at Angela Yee. Shout out my guy, DJ Pro Style. And yeah, we are partying it up. Shout out to everybody in Brooklyn at the West Indian Day Parade. Man, this was a great year. This was an amazing summer. You know, shout out to all of y'all. We show you so much love.

0: 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Champagne, they know the face and they know the name.
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1: 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Yeah. Hear the screams from everywhere.
2: 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This is DJ Pro Style.

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Now you getting drunk. 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

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And get this, registration is just $15. 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

just messed up the whole program. 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Killer don't run.

That 5 o'clock take, my baby, right here. Happy Labor Day, Duval, Doctor on the People's Choice. T-Roy, we going up for you right here on this holiday, man. Don't forget tonight, all roads lead to Martini Monday at Babylon. Yeah. It's going down, that 26th anniversary tour tonight. Remember, doors open at 7 o'clock. I got Death Pressure live. The band is live. Yours truly live. We going all the way up, man. 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You know

0: Still a selling, is you like that? 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

0: with your boy DJ Rick Rude on 93.3 The Beat. Jam. Jam. Jam. Jam. Jam.
1: Yeah. I got to count up real quick. I got to make sure it's getting money. You hustle? You getting too much money. 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

It's my vibe right there. Ain't played that one in a little minute, man. We sliding though. Commercial free on this Labor Day Monday right here on 93 Point to the Beat. I'm DJ Wizkid. Keep this thing moving though. Let's do Chris Brown, Bryson Tiller, it depends, coming up. Plus that future, Konnichiwa. And if you got a song you want to hear, shout it out. I'm on Instagram with it at DJ WIZ. 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Holler at your boy.

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window. Hopefully you had a great day. Hopefully you was off today too, man. If you had to work, side though, you see me right here getting it in. 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

0: 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This is Drizzy Drake.
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55 minutes commercial free music, baby. Straight like that. You know what I mean? Yeah, yeah. It's 93.2 The Beat. I'm DJ WizKid. We're getting ready for that top 88 countdown coming up 8 o'clock. New week, new vibes, right? Hopefully you had a great Labor Day Monday. Hopefully you had the day off. If not, it's okay. We're getting into that fall grind now. So it's the end of summer. The next holiday we got to look forward to is not till October, man. So it's all about just getting it in, getting your money up, getting ready for the holiday season. But we try to make sure you do that down in Orlando at Disney. If you ain't picking up what I'm putting down yet, we send you to the most magical place on earth. Giving away a 4-pack of tickets to Walt Disney World so you and the fam can pull up this fall season, man. Pick up your phone right now. Be the 9th caller. Tell me the phrase that pays. We'll get you right. 904-696-2328. And you could be going to go see Mickey Mouse and the whole gang down in Orlando. Hit us up. Good luck.

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And get this, registration is just $15. 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
0: Turn me up a little bit. 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

I don't know, on a Labor Day Monday, it's 93.3 to the beat. I'm DJ Wizkid. And coming up next, we'll set it off. Top 8 to 8 countdown. We're going to find out who got the top spot on the Monday. So keep it locked and I'll keep it lit. Let's do it.

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